Friday. It's the one day where I think we can all tell I'm a little more excited. Yeah, we all are, right? The weekend's here. By the way, it's Ritter. How you doing?

I still can't believe the damage. It's crazy. What's up? It's Ritter. Of course, I'm talking about that tornado that ripped through the Fox Valley. That damage, unbelievable. And I got updates on what's happening and has there been any progress in cleanup? We'll talk about it coming up. Utah.

0: Tornadoes are crazy, y'all. What's up? It's Ritter. Sad that EF3 tornado that ripped through the valley this week. 140 mile an hour winds, leaving thousands without power. In fact, still, there are thousands of people without power. Homes were absolutely like just torn apart as if they were a piece of paper. But the good news, neighbors jumping in to help other neighbors, which is really cool to see. And despite everything, the power people are hoping to have things starting to get restored potentially by the end of the weekend. But,
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This evening brings rain with around an inch of accumulation, lows in the low 60s, and northeast winds near 15 gusting to 30. Tomorrow still holds a slight chance of rain, highs near 79, then tomorrow night turns nearly clear with similar lows in the low 60s. Sunday brings a few clouds, temps again in the upper 70s. Monday looks clear with a high

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What's up? It's Ritter, and there is nothing worse than going to work sick. Am I right? Now, imagine being someone who has to go up on stage and perform while sick. Yeah, poor Megan Maroney. I'll tell you what happened coming up.

0: Okay, how would you feel going to see a concert? You get, you know, the headline artist comes on stage, does three songs, and then breaks down because they're too sick to perform. Poor Megan Maroney in Denver.
1: This is obviously the last thing I ever want to do, but I am obviously extremely sick, and I thought I did everything to make myself better, and then I just can't play this show tonight. I will make it up to you guys. I absolutely promise I'll be back. I'm probably going to go cry my dressing room now. 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I'm sorry. Okay. Love you guys.
0: I mean, is there nothing worse than

Okay, I did not have Post Malone and Elmo together on a not even on any bingo card ever. Wait till you hear how this collab came about coming up.

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0: it's Ritter, and it looks like Post Malone is headed to Sesame Street.
1: Hi, Mr. Post Malone.
2: Hey there, Elmo. Abby, how we doing?
1: Hi. Thank you so much for coming to Sesame Street to help us clean up our home.
2: Absolutely. I'm more than happy to do it.
0: Yes, and he will be there to sing a kid-friendly version of I Had Some Help along with Elmo, which I can't wait to hear. I mean, we're talking Elmo getting Post Malone to sing Life Lessons. Oh, pure gold.
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5: This evening brings rain with around an inch of accumulation, lows in the low 60s, and northeast winds near 15 gusting to 30. Tomorrow still holds a slight chance of rain, highs near 79, then tomorrow night turns nearly clear with similar lows in the low 60s. Sunday brings a few clouds, temps again in the upper 70s. Monday looks clear with a high in the low 80s, and Tuesday is partly cloudy with highs near 80.

So do we think the Brewers are going to get like some blockbuster trade thing done before the end of the weekend? You know, is this going to be like a CC Sabathia?

Hey, what's up? It's Ritter. If there's one thing that I know for sure, it is that nostalgia, well, it pretty much always wins. And one of the biggest 90s movies is officially making a comeback as a TV show, and it is nostalgia bait at its best. I'll tell you more coming up.

Hey, thanks for listening to Kix 106.3. I am personally inviting you to listen to me and Amy and Eddie and Lunchbox every morning right here on The Bobby Bones Show.

whatever, as if. You remember those sayings from the 90s? Yeah, it's Ritter. They coming back, by the way. Clueless, the movie, is getting an official series sequel, so to speak. It's going to be going direct to Paramount Plus, and Alicia Silverstone will be back to play Cher. I guess it's going to take place like 30 years later, about her being a successful business owner, mom, and I feel like it might take something from the original Charm.

Stern will be back to play Cher. I guess it's going to take place like 30 years later, about her being a successful business owner, mom. And I feel like it might take something from the original charm of the movie, but I'm here for it. By the way, no word when exactly this is going to hit Paramount Plus, but I'm so here for the nostalgia.

0: 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I'll tell you who that is coming up here in a few minutes.
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4: Rain moves in late tonight, around an inch expected, lows near 62, northeast winds around 15, gusting to 30. Tomorrow brings a few sprinkles, less than a quarter inch likely, highs in the upper 70s. Tomorrow night looks pleasant, low staying in the low 60s. Sunday turns mostly sunny with similar highs in the upper 70s. Monday brings clear skies and highs in the low 80s, then Tuesday goes partly cloudy with highs near 80.
5: The brightest stars in the country shine here.

Pete's hot jack in a cherry coke town. Mama and daddy put their roots right here, cause this is where the car broke down. Yellow dog school bus kicking up red.

Congrats to Russell Dickerson and wife Kaylee on baby number 3. Yes, it's Ritter. They had the third child this week, sharing the announcements with a little beach video on their socials. Of course, they were just recently here in Wisconsin for quite a while. And Kaylee grew up in Cedarburg and her family still lives there. So Russell spends a lot of time back in the state. That's why we kind of consider him one of ours. So cool to see the family continue to grow.

0: Anyone already seen Spider-Man Brand New Day or planning to go see it this weekend? It's Ritter. I got a chance on the early sneak situation. I saw it Wednesday, which, by the way, brought in already $50 million across the country.
1: Yeah,
0: no doubt. This is going to be the biggest movie of the weekend and already talks about a new Spider-Man. Yeah, I'll share that with you coming up.

0: having a record here.
1: The movie hasn't really even officially hit the theaters for the weekend yet, and Tom Holland, the star of Spider-Man Brand New Day, says that Marvel's already planning on the next Spider-Man, and he knows exactly how it's going to go.
2: There's a whole plan that we have been working on for, I would say, since we finished Spider-Man No Way Home. And it's like laid out. It's going to change for sure.
3: Right.
2: But I have a really clear vision to the passing on of the baton.
1: And that next Spider-Man.

0: What up? It's Ritter. I was just talking about Spider-Man Brand New Day, which is easily going to be the number one movie of the weekend. Yes, Odyssey will finally fall, but yeah, even if you're not a comic fan, Spider-Man, it's worth seeing for the weekend. You're looking for something to do. It's a really fun, awesome movie. You don't have to know anything about comics or Spider-Man necessarily to enjoy it either.
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3: Rain moves in late tonight, around an inch expected, lows near 62, northeast winds around 15, gusting to 30. Tomorrow brings a few sprinkles, less than a quarter inch likely, highs in the upper 70s. Tomorrow night looks pleasant, low staying in the low 60s. Sunday turns mostly sunny with similar highs in the upper 70s. Monday brings clear skies and highs in the low 80s, then Tuesday goes partly cloudy.

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It's Bobby Bones. 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Eddie and Amy in a push-up competition. 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

What's up, y'all? Oh, it's Ritter. And what has two thumbs and you can tell is really excited the weekend is about here? Is it that obvious?

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4: Rain moves in late tonight, around an inch expected, lows near 62, northeast winds around 15, gusting to 30. Tomorrow brings a few sprinkles, less than a quarter inch likely, highs in the upper 70s. Tomorrow night looks pleasant, low staying in the low 60s. Sunday turns mostly sunny with similar highs in the upper 70s. Monday brings clear skies and highs in the low 80s, then Tuesday goes partly cloudy with highs near 80.
0: City. We'll keep you in a country state of mind.
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0: Rain sticks around through the rest of the night with roughly half an inch expected, lows dipping into the low 60s, and north winds around 10 gusting to 30. Today brings mostly cloudy skies with highs in the low 80s. Clouds clear out this evening, with lows again in the low 60s. Then tomorrow, expect a mix of sun and clouds, with highs similar in the low 80s.
1: You told us what you wanted us to play, and we listened. 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

0: Rain sticks around through the rest of the night with roughly half an inch expected, lows dipping into the low 60s, and north winds around 10 gusting to 30. Today brings mostly cloudy skies with highs in the low 80s. Clouds clear out this evening, with lows again in the low 60s. Then tomorrow, expect a mix of sun and clouds, with highs similar in the low 80s.
1: From Aldine to Zach.

Rain sticks around through the rest of the night with roughly half an inch expected, lows dipping into the low 60s, and north winds around 10 gusting to 30. Today brings mostly cloudy skies with highs in the low 80s. Clouds clear out this evening, with lows again in the low 60s. Then tomorrow, expect a mix of sun and clouds, with highs similar in the low 80s.

Rain sticks around through the rest of the night with roughly half an inch expected, lows dipping into the low 60s, and north winds around 10 gusting to 30. Today brings mostly cloudy skies with highs in the low 80s. Clouds clear out this evening, with lows again in the low 60s. Then tomorrow, expect a mix of sun and clouds, with highs similar in the low 80s.

Rain sticks around through the rest of the night with roughly half an inch expected, lows dipping into the low 60s, and north winds around 10 gusting to 30. Today brings mostly cloudy skies with highs in the low 80s. Clouds clear out this evening, with lows again in the low 60s. Then tomorrow, expect a mix of sun and clouds, with highs similar in the low 80s.

outside, too bright. 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
7: Expect mostly cloudy skies today with highs in the low 80s. Tonight turns mainly clear with lows falling to the low 60s. Tomorrow, look for partly sunny skies and temperatures again reaching the low 80s. Then mostly clear skies tomorrow night with lows near 58. Monday brings sunshine and similar highs in the low 80s. By Tuesday, we're back to partly cloudy skies, temperatures near 81, with lows dipping into the low 60s.
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7: Little Big Town will be joining us in studio, so we're pumped about that. We have the biggest 30 songs in country music coming up. But before we get started with this week, with our great guest, with all the big songs, let's check in with Amy and get last week's top three.
8: The number three song went to Ella Langley and Morgan Wallen, I Can't Love You Anymore. The number two song was Morgan Wallen's Don't We. And last week, the number one song in the country went to Jason Aldean, Don't Tell On Me.
7: We'll find out later if Jason Aldean can hold on to the number one song again. But now, let's get started at number 30 this week. It's Russell Dickerson, his first time on the countdown with Worth Your Wild here on the Country Top 30.

Russell Dickerson, Worth Your Wild at number 30 here on the countdown. We have Little Big Town in studio coming up in just a couple songs. Right now, though, we're at number 29. It's Zach John King and Get to Drinkin'.

0: Little Big Town Girl Crush. There are guests in studio this week. We have Karen Fairchild and Kimberly Schlattman. Now, you guys went to college together. What school?
1: Sanford and Birmingham.
0: So you guys were you in the dorms at the same time?
1: An air-conditioned dorm. I lived on the corner, and she lived about six doors down.
2: You know how we met? We were both in the a cappella choir, and we and Sanford back then for the choir always had choir camp where we went to Muscle Shoals for a few days, and we met on the bus going to choir camp. And we realized we were both from Georgia. I was sitting behind her and she was in front of me. And we struck up a conversation, and that was a long, long time ago.
0: Were you guys friends pretty instantly, or were you?
2: Mm-hmm.
0: Yeah.
2: Yeah.
0: Yeah. Did you guys sing together instantly?
2: We did.
1: We did, because we were in that, which is a really, really incredible musical experience. Mm-hmm. Like to be in a 45 person a cappella choir that really, it was like at such a high level. She was in the School of Music. I was not. I didn't read music. She did. So that was a little more challenging for me. Not so much singing the parts, but learning them off a page, because they're very complicated.
2: You could sing them by ear.
1: Yeah.
2: Fast.
1: But anyhow, that's how we met. And then we auditioned for like a smaller group, kind of think like Glee.
0: You know, smaller Big Town?
2: Smaller Big Town.
1: Like a 16-person, 12-person.
2: It was called the Sanford Singers.
1: The Sanford Singers. We basically did recruitment for the college, like, you know, and went around and sang. And then we both made that.
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0: Little Big Town and I talk about remembering friends' phone numbers from back in the day.
4: We've also got a request for Cole Swindell. And the countdown continues with Graylin James, Dustin Lynch, and more of your favorites.
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2: 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It is from Alexandra Kay. 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
1: We've got a request now coming in from Charlie in Wisconsin. He used the hashtag Country Top 30 to ask for Cole Swindell's She Had Me at Heads Carolina.

0: Graylin James, Water at a Wedding, at number 27 here on the Country Top 30. Okay, now it is time for What Year Was It?
1: What year, what year, what year, what year was it?
2: What year, what year, what year, what year, what year was it?
0: All these things happened the same year. Can you name the year? The royal wedding took place. Prince Harry and Meghan Markle got married. The 23rd Winter Olympics took place in South Korea. And Netflix released To All the Boys I Loved Before. What year was it? Prince Harry and Meghan Markle, Winter Olympics in South Korea, and To All the Boys I Loved Before, what do you got? If your guess is 2018, you are correct. Also from that year, here is Luke Combs and Beautiful Crazy.
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1: Dustin Lynch, Easy to Love, at number 26 here on the Country Top 30. We're now rolling to number 25. It is Jelly Roll. I did see where his, well, maybe ex-wife now, Bunny, spent $500,000 on a brand new Rolls Royce. Nice. All right, hands up from Jelly Roll here on the Country Top 30.
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0: Little Big Town, Better Man, by request, and they are in studio with us right now. Let's talk about before cell phones, when we had to actually remember phone numbers.
1: Oh, yes. That was so good for our brain. I still remember my home phone number.
2: I don't.
1: 404-778-2306.
0: I remember mine. I think somebody still has it. Like somebody, and I've said it before on shows, and people started calling it.
1: Oh, no.
0: And so that person doesn't like when I do that. But I remember that number, too. There's like four numbers that I still remember from being a kid.
1: Yeah, me too. My best friend.
0: But we don't remember numbers. We don't remember how to get places.
1: Now we can multitask while we drive, and that is not a good thing.
0: Do you know anybody's number now? Anybody's current number?
1: I know hers. You want me to say it? I'm just kidding.
2: I know Jimmy's.
1: I know my husband's and my daughter's and Karen's. Because she's had it for 25 years.
2: I don't know
1: years.
2: Elijah's by heart.
1: Oh, we got to get that in there.
2: I know. I don't know
0: my wife's.
2: It's kind of a hard number.
1: What if you drop your phone in the toilet and you need to call your wife?
0: Oh, I was thinking, what if I get hit by a tractor trailer or like prison or something?
1: Oh.
0: Yeah.
1: And you get one call and you don't know your wife's phone number.
0: I don't know anybody's phone. Who would I call? I don't think I know anybody's number.
1: Okay, tonight.
0: Isn't that crazy?
2: Tonight, our homework is to learn our spouses. Yes. Well, I know my spouse. I need to learn my son's
1: Elijah's,
2: number.
1: And you gotta learn your precious wife's.
0: I know every word to Bare Naked Ladies 1 week. Chickadee China, the Chinese chicken. You got a drumstick in your brain, stops ticking. Watching X-Files with no

0: Lights on. I'm Dalla Mason. Oh, the Smoky Man's in this one. Like Harrison Ford, I'm getting frantic. Like Sting, I'm tantric. Like Snickers, guaranteed to satisfy. Like Kurosawa, I make mad films. Okay, I don't make films. But if it did, they have a samurai. Get a set of cut. It's just a whole thing, right?
1: It just paid off, Bobby Bones.
0: I don't know my wife's phone number.
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2: 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Country. 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
2: 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With Bobby Bones.
0: Hey, so happy you're here with us. Let's throw it back a few now to 2014. Here's FGL with Luke Bryan. This is How We Roll on the Country Top 30.

0: Blake Shelton, Let Him In Anyway, at number 24 here on the countdown.
1: Now a request. This is from Floyd in Birmingham, Alabama. He's listening on the Bull, and he wants to hear Luke Combs' Fast Car. So here you go, Floyd.

0: Luke Combs, Fast Car, by request. We have Little Big Town in studio. And so let's talk about entertainment and attention spans for a minute. Late night talk shows back in the day were huge. Most of those shows are making money though through YouTube and clippable viral moments now.
1: It's crazy.
2: And if you're not doing that, if you don't have a bit even, you saw that with like James Corden, right? He had carpool karaoke, but getting people to stay and watch anything for an hour is almost impossible.
3: Yeah, and I have to say that those late night guys are some of the nicest people in the business.
1: Yeah.
3: I mean,
1: They are.
3: The nicest.
2: How many of those shows have you done? Late night shows. What hosts have you met?
1: We met Jay Leno.
3: Jay Leno,
2: was
3: Conan.
2: He nice?
1: So nice.
3: Yeah, so nice.
1: Yeah.
3: Jimmy
1: David
3: Fallon,
1: Letterman.
3: I wanted Letterman to kiss my hand because that's how you knew that you were like in the chosen.
1: We needed to go again.
3: And I was like, he kisses Sarah Jessica Parker's hand and he kisses Julia Roberts' hand. And then I was worried he's going to kiss Kimberly's hand and I was going to be like so bummed out.
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6: Expect mostly cloudy skies today with highs in the low 80s. Tonight turns mainly clear with lows falling to the low 60s. Tomorrow, look for partly sunny skies and temperatures again reaching the low 80s. Then mostly clear skies tomorrow night with lows near 58. Monday brings sunshine and similar highs in the low 80s. By Tuesday, we're back to partly cloudy skies, temperatures near 81, with lows dipping into the low 60s.
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8: Hey, thanks for hanging out. 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
9: 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Amy tells a joke. 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
0: What kind of shoes do ninjas wear?
8: What kind of shoes do ninjas wear?
0: Sneakers.
8: All right, there we go. Back into the countdown now at number 23. It's Zach Top and South of Sanity.
10: Playing a rodeo in Montana tonight. She's too

John Party boots off at number 22 here on the countdown. We're going to play a song from our guests in studio today, who we will be talking to right after this song. Here is Little Big Town and Boondocks on the Country Top 30.

0: Little Big Town and Boondocks, our guests in studio this week, hanging out with us. Did you say you had something to tell me?
1: You and your wife have incredible fashion.
2: Yes.
1: I love it. Well, Kimberly got a Louis bag from our manager, and...
2: And so did you.
1: I know. He gave us all, Jason gave us all a Louis bag 1 year for Christmas or something, and now we get candles. I don't know what's happening.

0: Happened to him.
1: And he's gotten richer.
2: Last Christmas, we didn't get a candle.
1: We didn't even get a candle last Christmas.
2: We didn't. But we used to get. But we're not. It's fine.
1: I know. I'm like, one year we got a candle with his face on it.
2: Yeah, we did.
1: Remember those, Lisa? No, we love. Jason is the best gift buyer. Like, so he bought us all Louis like duffels.
2: Do you think he thought that would last for a whole decade?
1: The Louis bag.
3: It was for that in nine more years.
1: It was a gift for the decade.
2: I hope he's listening because I'm ready for another Louis. Too.
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2: Dan and Shay's new album, Young, comes out later this month. Here they are now at number 21. This is Say So on the Country Top 30. I got a

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1: Time now for requests. This is from Miriam listening in Idaho. She's asking for Morgan Wallen's I Got Better. Everything.

0: Ella Langley at 19. That is Be Her.
1: Now another request. This is from Wyatt, listening in Lynchburg, Virginia. He's asking to play Luke Bryan's Love You, Miss You, Mean It. So here you go, Wyatt.

0: Lainey Wilson and John Mayer at number 18. That is Phone Keys Wallet. We have Little Big Town in studio with us. Now, you performed at Alan Jackson's very last show on his farewell tour. That was a massive show. Was that cool?
1: Oh, what about his voice? Holy cow.
2: He sounded so good.
1: Phenomenal. And then when he and George got together,
2: I know. We were standing by Miranda, and she goes, "I can't handle this. I can't handle it." And she started crying tears. I think she cried like four times in the night.
1: Did.
2: But when George came out, that was that stadium. Oh my gosh.
1: Yeah, that's something that may have never happened before, and it certainly won't happen again. It was so special to be a part of that kind of celebration, just a small part of lifting him up and saying, you know, we love you like crazy. And it was just one of those things that we'll never, ever, ever forget.
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4: 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And the countdown continues with Bailey Zimmerman, Lauren Elena with Chase Matthew, and more of the biggest songs in country music this weekend.
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1: This request is coming in from Boston. Alyssa, listening on The Bull, is wanting us to play Nobody But You from Blake Shelton and Gwen Stefani.
2: Don't have to leave this town to see the

0: Lauren Elena and Chase Matthew at number 16. That is their song, All My Exes. Right now, we have Little Big Town in studio.
1: How much longer do you think you guys have? Can you do another 20?
2: Depends on the day,
1: Bobby.
2: Can you
1: do another 20?
2: Oh, I'm just going to say it right here. I can't do another 20.
3: Really?
2: We'll be in the old folks' home by then. We might.
3: I'll be in Palm Springs with a turban on, having a dirty martini. I don't know where the rest of y'all be.
2: No, I'll be making biscuits and jelly.
1: Occasionally coming back to the Opry or your theater in Branson. Those are the two things. That's what Brett Eldridge and I have always said. Is one of my best friends. Is like, dude, one day when it's over for both of us, we're just going to go to theater in Branson. We're just going to live there and do our thing.
3: Do your thing.
2: I love it.
3: That was one of our first shows, Branson. And we opened up for George Jones. Mm-hmm. And I think I have that ticket stub somewhere.
2: We were in a green minivan and
3: we loaded in our merch.
2: In our own merch.
3: And then we only owned one guitar and Philip broke a string on it. And we had to ask George's crew and band if we could borrow a guitar. And that was like horrifying.
2: Philip used to always break strings.
3: Oh my God.
2: And we only had one guitar. So it shut down the show.
3: You know how we made it? And we knew we made it was when we got a guitar tech for Philip.
2: Oh yeah, and that was way in. Well, we got two
3: for
2: guitars.
3: For both of the boys. But
1: you got an extra guitar before a tech though, right?
2: Oh yeah. We had two guitars. Then a few years later we had a tech.
3: then we had four guitars, backups.
1: You know what's a big moment is when you get a bus.
2: Oh yeah.
3: You know what's a big moment? When you lose a bus.
2: It's kind of even bigger.
3: When you get a bus and then lose a deal and you get off a bus and you go back to a van. You talk about humbling. We watched the bus drive off and I said, watch it, y'all. Not going to happen for a while.
2: And it didn't.
3: And we were like, bye-bye.
2: Back to the van.
1: Really?
2: Yeah. That's
3: when you know you want it. You get back in a van, you want it.
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4: Expect mostly cloudy skies today with highs in the low 80s. Tonight turns mainly clear, with lows falling to the low 60s. Tomorrow, look for partly sunny skies and temperatures again reaching the low 80s, then mostly clear skies tomorrow night with lows near 58. Monday brings sunshine and similar highs in the low 80s. By Tuesday, we're back to partly cloudy skies, temperatures near 81, with lows dipping into the low 60s.
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1: 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And the person singing in this song is actually John Stamos, who was Uncle Jesse on Full House back in the day. And so Richard Marx, also in this song. Maybe you remember him from the 80s. So this song is called Take Care of California from a band called Cool New People. It's our Spotlight Artist of the Week here on the Country Top 30.

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2: And a throwback coming up from Cole Swindell. Also, the countdown continues as we get closer to the top 10 songs. 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
9: Hi, I'm State Representative Steve Doyle. A recent report said 1 in 10 families have been skipping meals and 1 in 3 people have canceled a doctor's appointment because they can't afford the cost. This is a message I hear every day. Necessities are unaffordable. Wisconsin has a $2.5 billion surplus. The legislature needs to go back into special session this summer to address the issue of affordability. We can't wait until our next budget to start addressing these concerns. People are having a hard time now paying for groceries, medical care, child care, gas, and electricity. Look, Democrats have their ideas on how to solve the problem. Republicans have theirs. The two sides can't agree, so nothing has happened. But if we get together and get serious, I think we can solve the problem. We've got $2.5 billion that we can use today to help people make ends meet. This ad was paid for by the Friends of Steve Doyle because it's time to stop talking. It's time to solve the problem.
2: 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You'll get to your destination.

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6: Dang! Everyone else has to suffer?
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2: Amy, you're up!
0: In ancient Olympic games, they performed completely naked.
5: Yeah, I just don't think
0: or they competed.
5: That
6: they had clothes.
5: Nudity was that big of a deal then.
0: Oh. But they were just out there with their.
5: I know.
0: I assume this was men.
5: We hope.
6: Oh yeah, all men competing.
0: Yeah, because I don't know that.
5: I don't know why I said we hope. I don't.
6: Why'd you say that?
0: Is that what you want to say?
5: Yeah. Why not? just kind of came out.
0: Seems like you'd hope it was women.
7: Yeah, right.
5: I guess I hope it's men. It's like deep down in my guts.
0: Wow.
5: Yeah.
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Megan Maroney, Beautiful Things at 13 here on the Country Top 30. 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

0: That was George Burge and Luke Bryan with Ride, Ride, Ride at number 11 here on the countdown. We have Little Big Town in studio with us. I was thinking back, I'm pretty certain that when it comes to sad songs, I've played R.E.M. Everybody Hurts more than any other song.
1: Everybody Hurts. You know what we turned that into on the bus when we had kids was Everybody Poops sometimes when the kids were in diapers. And
0: you guys were doing parodies to Poop?
1: Yeah.
2: Oh, yeah.
0: Even Little Big Town does Poop parodies.
1: Oh, you don't know how many parodies we do. I can't say most of them, but Jimmy and Philip they should make a living writing parody music.
2: They first started doing that like in truck stops.
0: Which is the perfect place to do vulgar parodies.
2: Yes, yeah. And they would come back and get in the van after being in the truck stop bathroom, and they would have a new Poop parody.
1: Well, we have some group ones too, but I wouldn't say them on your show.
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2: I knew I'd see her around. I'd be at some party. She'd show up and I'd be walking out. Or across some parking lot, hiding behind her sister. I'd look up, she'd be at the red light beside me in that white Maxima with the sticker on the back. I'd act

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I knew she'd find a way to get over me, but I never thought

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0: Stella Lefty at number 9. That song is called Boston. We have Little Big Town in studio with us right now. Do you guys ever hear a song of yours that you recorded way back in the day, but you don't remember recording it?
1: Yeah. That happened recently.
2: Mm-hmm. What were we listening to one day? And I was like, what is that? And Philip goes, your song.
1: Philip always remembers. He always remembers all the obscure songs that we recorded and never, like, he listens. I think he listens to us a lot. Like at home, you know? I think he does. That's fine.
3: You're his favorite band?
1: We're his favorite band. He is our number one fan.
2: I forgot the duet that I sang with Luke Bryan that number one. And we went to the Redbird Games, their charity that they have. And Luke goes, Karen, it was gone. I could not find the verse. And he looked at me, he was so offended. Aww. He was so mad at me. He was like, what do you mean you don't know it? It couldn't come to me. It wasn't there.
0: Thanks to Little Big Town for coming in. If you missed any of that interview, you can listen to the full thing on the Bobbycast on iHeartRadio or wherever you get your podcasts, or you can watch it on Netflix.
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5: 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Will Jason Aldean keep the top spot for a second week? 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

0: 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I hope you're with us in the morning at 6. 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
3: Expect mostly cloudy skies today with highs in the low 80s. Tonight turns mainly clear with lows falling to the low 60s. Tomorrow, look for partly sunny skies and temperatures again reaching the low 80s, then mostly clear skies tomorrow night with lows near 58. Monday brings sunshine and similar highs in the low 80s. By Tuesday, we're back to partly cloudy skies, temperatures near 81, with lows dipping into the low 60s.
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0: Thanks so much for hanging out. Kenny's new album, Silver Sands Marina, is due out end of September. He's at number 8 right now with Carry On here on the Country Top 30.

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1: Time now for a request from Dwayne, listening in Allentown, Pennsylvania. He's asking for Dylan Marlowe and Dylan Scott, Boys Back Home. So here you go, Dwayne. Yeah.

0: Bailey Zimmerman, Chevy Silverado at number 7 here on the countdown.
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2: Okay, we're going to play some Hudson Westbrook, who is on tour in Philadelphia this weekend with Morgan Wallen. He's our Almost Made It Song of the Week, and the song did not make the countdown, but it's moving so fast. We expect it to make the countdown and even move up the countdown. Here it is, Painted You Pretty. From Hudson Westbrook, you're Almost Made It this week on the Country Top 30.

0: Taylor Swift, I Knew It, I Knew You, your number six song on the countdown this week. Now let's play What Year Was It?
1: What year, what year, what year, what year was it?
2: What year, what year, what year, what year, what year was it?
0: The PlayStation 4 and Xbox One were released. Lance Armstrong confessed to Oprah that he used performance-enhancing drugs. And Miranda Lambert had the song Mama's Broken Heart. What year was it? Mama's Broken Heart. Lance Armstrong confesses he cheated. And the PlayStation 4 and Xbox One were released. Guess the year. I give you a second. If your guess is 2013, you are correct. From that year, here is Mama's Broken Heart from Miranda Lambert on the Country Top 30.

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1: Time now for a request from Lauren in Medford, Oregon. She wants to hear Tyler Hubbard's Dancing in the Country. In the

0: Luke Combs, Be By You, your number four song this week on the Country Top 30.
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5: Top 30
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0: Hey, welcome back. It's now time for the top three songs in country music. Morgan Wallen out on his Still the Problem tour. He's in Philadelphia this weekend, and he's in this song with Ella Langley. Here is I Can't Love You Anymore on the Country Top 30.
7: I've

0: Morgan Wallen, Don't We, at number two here on the countdown. Now it's time for Tell Me Something Good.
1: It's time for the good news.
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3: Tell me something good.
0: These two teenagers saved a drowning toddler Memorial Day weekend. Jackson and Isaac, 17 and 15, they were at the lake. And they heard a mom screaming for help because she found her three-year-old daughter face down, unresponsive, in the water. The two teens sprinted over, and they knew CPR, and they had just got their CPR certification a week earlier.
4: Oh, my God.
0: So they knew fresh CPR.
5: Yeah.
0: Because I think if you asked me the week after I took my class, I'd have nailed it. Now I'd be like, okay, I'll go, okay, what do I do? Because this is a three-year-old, too. And they did teach you different styles of CPR based on how big the child or adult is. So they saved the kid, which is pretty amazing. It's pretty amazing that they just learned how to do it. And also pretty amazing they were together. They both did it.
5: Yeah.
0: Because if you're with somebody too, you're able to get through harder stuff because you ain't going to freak out as much because you got a partner.
4: Mm-hmm.
0: So big shout out to Jackson Leonard, Isaac Hassel. The kid recovered, celebrated her birthday the following week.
4: Oh, wow.
0: That's from KARK in Little Rock. That's an amazing story. That is what it's all about.
1: That was Tell Me Something Good.
0: The number one song of the week is coming up next.
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9: Expect mostly cloudy skies today with highs in the low 80s. Tonight turns mainly clear with lows falling to the low 60s. Tomorrow, look for partly sunny skies and temperatures again reaching the low 80s, then mostly clear skies tomorrow night with lows near 58. Monday brings sunshine and similar highs in the low 80s. By Tuesday, we're back to partly cloudy skies, temperatures near 81 with lows dipping into the low 60s.
4: Kicks 106.3. We have made it to number one. By the way, Jason Aldean kicked off his Songs About Us tour with three back-to-back-to-back sold-out shows. And for the second week in a row, we've got Jason Aldean at number one. Here he is with Don't Tell on Me on the Country Top 30.

0: read the Mega Millions $800 million jackpot was hit in Florida. And apparently, after 90 days, their name and residence, their address, will become public record.
1: Do you think it should be?
0: No, but
1: I agree.
0: That is the Florida statute, is that rule. I don't know how I feel about that, but that is quite a pile of money, Ray. $800 million.
1: Now, there's taxes. There's all this stuff. You know, that's not... And there's like, would you do lump sum or whatever? But yeah, I feel for these people that, you know, they're like six cousin, four times removed. All of a sudden, you know, it's like, buddy. And it's like, I don't know who you are. And they want money. And it's just all of, I don't know that somebody who wins that should necessarily have to.
0: Well, this is actually a workaround that some people in Florida do. They hire an asset protection attorney before they claim their prize. And sometimes they'll set up like a blind trust or an LLC that will claim the prize instead of that person.
1: Oh.
0: So it's interesting how you have that.
1: You do get time, as you said, to...
0: Yeah.
1: Before you have to make...
0: Well, I hope you're on top of... If you got that ticket, you know where the ticket
1: Wouldn't
0: is.
1: Wouldn't you be kind of sitting there and go, oh my gosh, you know, it's like you would be on edge until you claimed it.
0: Oh, yes.
1: Just because, like, we can't forget.
0: We can't. Like, we should do it at least... 86 days before.
1: I mean, I watch how Chelsea gets stressed out. We can't forget cottage cheese at the grocery store. Imagine if it's like, we got $880 million. We can't let this one go past.
0: If only that were our issue.
1: But should there just... What if there were more winners? You know?
0: Right.
1: Like what if, like, 880 people won $1 million?
0: Yeah.
1: I mean, I'm not here to tell the lotteries how to do, but I just...
0: Yes.
1: $880 million.
0: Mm-hmm.

0: Reading Chelsea along with you. Chelsea, a gut feeling, right? We get a gut feeling. Scientists hooked people up to brain scanners to test gut instinct. And the results are sort of hard to explain away.
1: Okay.
0: Okay, so this was tests that were done in the mid-1990s at the University of Nevada. And participants' brain activity spiked seconds before a disturbing image appeared, but stayed calm before a pleasant one appeared. But they didn't know if it was going to be pleasant or disturbing.
1: Oh, really?
0: The images were randomly selected. No one in the room knew it was coming. And so it seemed to say humans have this intuition that something bad's going to happen because their brain would actually spike. Well, that was just one experiment. No, it's been replicated dozens of times.
1: Can we talk about the mama intuition then?
0: The mama intuition is very real. I learned this when Grant was very little, and the doctors would say, look, if you think, they would say to Chelsea, if you think something's wrong,
1: yeah,
0: listen to it. Trust your instincts. And I've seen it work many, many times where I'm like, no, I think we're good here. And then we go to the, it's like, oh yeah, ear infection.
1: Yeah.
0: I'm like, that cry didn't sound any different. No, do you hear that? I'm like, I don't hear it. The difference. It's just crying. Effects, Chelsea, are small. Mainstream psychology remains skeptical, with critics citing replication failures. But they've done this enough times to say there seems to be something here. And so if you've ever thought something bad's going to happen, and then it does, and you're like, what was that? That's what they've replicated in this study. Now, to be fair, have you ever thought something bad was going to happen and nothing bad happened?
1: Yeah.
0: So that's got to obviously swing both ways as far as how you look at it. But more work to be done. But if you think you've got an intuition on some of this stuff, you just might.
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0: Oh, boy.
1: Still the most important meal of the day, you think?
0: No.
1: Dinner is.
0: Yeah.
1: Especially egg-based meals and breakfast sandwiches as an affordable, protein-focused alternative to the traditional steak and eggs dinner outing, with younger, higher-earner consumers driving a notable boom in breakfast restaurants and third-space breakfast culture.
0: Oh.
1: Now, eggs are down in price big time.
0: Oh, yeah.
1: I mean, where we were at $7 for a dozen, we are way, way, way, way below that.
0: Yeah.
1: Chelsea's gotten into eggs. Grant likes eggs if they're cooked a certain way by a specific person in the house. Me. And Brielle's hit and miss, like most things in life. But Chelsea's really dove into eating a lot of eggs, and they're just talking about how, like, especially younger Americans, they're kind of on this egg thing.
0: Really?
1: Now, the other thing, Chelsea, that has gotten a huge, like, attention is cottage cheese.
0: Yes.
1: Now, I tried to make cottage cheese ice cream because I heard you can make some ice cream. So I followed the recipe. Nasty. And it smells even worse than it tastes, and it doesn't taste good. So I wouldn't waste your cottage cheese, which can be fairly expensive.
0: Reed wasted a whole thing of it. Like two cups of it. I was not happy.
1: Chelsea loves her cottage cheese too.
0: I do.
1: You don't even try, and you're right in the health trends, and you don't even pay attention to this stuff.
0: I'm just healthy.
1: loaded comment. But anyway,
0: May 30 when the kids go to bed and there's a tub of ice cream. Okay.
1: Yeah. Like, moving on. Chelsea, we can both have a great day, both of us.
0: I know.
1: And then unwind it in a matter of 1 hour. Couple Parks and Rec episodes and chips, cheese.
0: I mean,
1: Chex Mix.
0: I mean, really.
1: Little leftover.
0: The pantry is our oyster, right?
1: And we just bought like 6 bags of tortilla chips, which you'd say, well, those aren't bad. Do you know how many calories is in 14 chips? I told Chelsea that the other night after we had stuffed ourselves, and you're like, you're kidding me.
0: I think we just ate
1: 600 calories piece.
0: It's worth it.
1: Sometimes you need that. But cottage cheese is having this resurgence. I'm very pro cottage cheese. Do not try and make it into ice cream.
0: Yuck.
1: I don't care what they say or what the viral videos show. It's gross.
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3: Highs approach the low 80s through midday under mostly cloudy skies. Tonight turns mainly clear, lows near 62. Tomorrow brings some sun breaking through, highs again in the low 80s. A few high clouds drift in tomorrow night, lows near 58. Monday looks sun-filled, another day in the low 80s, late night lows near 61. Tuesday brings partly cloudy skies and similar highs in the low 80s.
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0: Reed and Chelsea, along with you. Chelsea, what's your go-to beverage if we're going to fly?
1: I do like a soda. If it says 7 in the morning, I like a soda.
0: I don't think there's any shame. Do you want to give any brands a certain shout-out? Because you know I'm ginger ale.
1: No, I'm good.
0: Extra fizzy up there at 30,000 feet. But you got to be careful because if you've ever brought one from up and then it lands and you didn't open it, because sometimes they give you the can, sometimes they open it for you.
1: Mm.
0: And you know I don't like
1: it's
0: a lot
1: true.
0: Of ice. Like when they, the worst, when they pour it, shovel the ice in and they pour it and you're like,
1: oh yeah.
0: What do I have here? About 6 tablespoons of ginger ale? I
1: mean, it is
0: this
1: true.
0: Is, so what are drinks you should avoid though, Chels, on these flights?
1: I don't know.
0: Alcohol tops the list.
1: Yes.
0: We know this. It worsens dehydration and fatigue. But, you know, if you pay the money for first class and, you know, you can get that. It's not free. It's included. There's a difference. But sometimes you want to have one of those beverages. I think I've had a beer on a
1: So if you're not having a beverage, are you fully getting your money's worth?
0: That's a good point. And if you're only having one, are you getting your full money's worth?
1: Oh, boy.
0: See, a lot of people, if they go to an all-you-can-eat, wings or bottomless pasta. They're like, I'm going to win this.
1: Battle. Yeah.
0: And you end up not being
1: come out ahead. Yeah.
0: You're not the winner.
1: Mm-hmm.
0: Even if you think you won. I did bottomless margaritas one time and I was
1: okay.
0: Sick.
1: Okay. So, we don't need to relive that moment.
0: Coffee, tea, and energy drinks, Chels, also act. Is it a diuretic? Is that how you say it? I've heard of this word, but I'm.
1: What? Are you talking
0: diuretic
1: about
0: is how you say it.
1: Diarrhea?
0: It can increase restlessness.

0: Oh, what makes you jittery?
1: Just milkshakes. Okay, milkshakes and smoothies sit heavy.
0: Who has that?
1: I've never been on a flight with a milkshake, but I would maybe order one.
0: If you brought it on?
1: I guess.
0: Okay.
1: And soda's carbonation can cause bloating at altitude.
0: Oh, boy. Really?
1: And we don't sugar need that. Brings a crash.
0: I've felt that crash.
1: I have felt that crash, too. And I think when you are dehydrated and you're up there.
0: It makes it 10 times worse.
1: And then they're like, all right, you've got 40 minutes for your layover. And it's across the other side of the airport. And you're

0: She's Chelsea. I'm Reed. Chelsea, there's a new dating term. We do these on occasion.
1: I love this stuff.
0: There's a name for the person who texts you back just enough to keep you hanging around.
1: What is it?
0: This is called benching. Benching means keeping someone interested. No commitment. You're prioritizing probably someone else.
1: Yeah.
0: There's a therapist says the person isn't disappearing, but this woman, I think it's Jordan Sculler, says they're not making real plans either.
1: I've actually heard this term before.
0: Now, breadcrumbing is different than this. Benching creates the illusion more is on the table, and it's often driven more by avoidance rather than malice. It's a lack of urgency that stings the most. I've never heard any of these terms, but they pop up in the stuff I use for show prep. And if you're dealing with benching, the therapist has some advice. Chelsea, do you have any advice, or should we hear from the therapist first?
1: Go ahead.
0: Name your own needs and ask directly where the connection stands. Be direct.
1: Yep.
0: Now, ladies, from a guy's perspective, be direct. Tell us what you want. He may not know he's doing it.
1: But
0: now,
1: he's not being truthful?
0: Well, and I would say dump him, but it's hard to know, right? Mm-hmm. The whole point of being truthful is you have to actually tell the truth. But I don't know exactly how it's different than breadcrumbing and benching, but neither's good. You know, try and find someone who treats you right.
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1: A list of the skills every guy needs to know. 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

0: Do you go out to eat before or after the fair? Or you go eat at the fair?
1: Yes.
0: In our case, when we went, we went out to eat before the fair. Mm-hmm. And then we went and got the wristbands for the rides.
1: Yes.
0: And you and I both agreed, well, this is a bit backwards. But in our case, the rides for this night didn't open until a little later.
1: Yeah.
0: And you're not going to go eat out after because then the night's going to get really late. And as Chelsea says, the wheels fall off.
1: Yes. Thank you. That so, is accurate.
0: I want to be the dad who does the things with the kids. But some of those rides, I'm like, no. The teacups?
1: Absolutely not.
0: That spin while you spin?
1: No.
0: The double spin?
1: Right.
0: Since I was a kid, that made me sick.
1: How could it not?
0: Some people love it. And they're like, spin it faster. I see these other families and I'm like, really? If I'm on it, I'm like, don't spin it.
1: Not us.
0: Not us. And it's tough because Grant's at that age. He's getting taller, but he's not quite tall enough to ride some of the great rides.
1: Which is probably good.
0: It probably is. The Gravitron thing, I remember as a kid.
1: No, I never did that.
0: You never did that?
1: I was afraid of that.
0: That's pretty cool. But you're a little claustrophobic.
1: Exactly.
0: You don't want to pick your neck up on that ride.
1: Okay.
0: So, but we're getting a year or two out where he's going to want to ride all these rides and he's going to want me to do it. I don't think it's wrong for me to put my foot down and say, no, I'm not going to go get sick and wreck the rest of my night because I got shook up on one of these, on one of these rides.
1: Shook up.
0: I also don't want to be judgmental, but some of these rides, like I'll listen to hear how creaky it is.
1: Mm.
0: And I'm like, I'm not doing that one.
1: No, it's true.
0: I'm just, and not that it's not safe and verified and all that stuff, but it just is too creaky for me.
1: Mm.
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0: Reading Chelsea along with you. All right, Chelsea, you got this bride. Martrice.
1: Oh,
0: my nickname.
1: Okay.
0: So she, 8 weeks pregnant, and she's got her wedding day coming up. Okay. Sounds like an episode out of The Office, right?
1: Okay.
0: So she did not tell anyone, I would assume other than her husband-to-be, that she was pregnant.
1: Oh.
0: So how do you do this because you're expected to drink at your own wedding?
1: You're also...
0: 8 weeks pregnant.
1: Very large. Oh, 8 weeks.
0: Not 8 months, 8 weeks.
1: Okay.
0: So she learned she was pregnant 2 weeks before her wedding.
1: Okay.
0: Chose to keep the news private.
1: Yeah.
0: Telling only her future husband.
1: Yeah.
0: The wedding planner and the photographer. Oftentimes, the wedding planner and photographer know more about the wedding than the husband.
1: It's true.
0: I mean, there were things I was like, we're doing what now?
1: Mm-hmm.
0: I mean, I was asking the photographer where we're supposed to go. To avoid suspicion, she drank sparkling cider instead of champagne.
1: Okay.
0: Had the bartender send her virgin martinis all night, matching her favorite cocktail, no alcohol. And the whole ruse went viral. And guests originally believed she had partied heavily because then she faked, I think towards the end, you know, kind of being a little tipsy at her own wedding.
1: Oh, sure, yeah.
0: Even though it was all...
1: Oh.
0: At the rehearsal dinner, a waitress accidentally served her an alcoholic drink, so she blamed wedding day jitters and said her stomach couldn't handle alcohol, which is not untrue.
1: Yeah.
0: Her maid of honor then drank it for her.
1: Yeah.
0: And throughout the night, she kind of leaned into the usual drunk bride dance moves.
1: Okay.
0: She pulled it off. And you know what? And in nobody's business.
1: Yeah.
0: So she was able to pull it off. But that is 2 weeks before. You only have like 14 days to figure out your whole plan with this thing.
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11: Highs approach the low 80s through midday under mostly cloudy skies. Tonight turns mainly clear, lows near 62. Tomorrow brings some sun breaking through, highs again in the low 80s. A few high clouds drift in tomorrow night, lows near 58. Monday looks sun-filled, another day in the

Look so pretty when the makeup on. You should hear her talking to her mama on the phone. I love it when she raps to it.

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0: Reed and Chelsea with you. We talked back there about sleeping with a fan on, and it kicks up dust and allergies and things like that. But it is nice for the white noise. When we had Grant, Chelsea got a white noise machine.
1: Yes.
0: Which is supposed to mimic the sounds of the womb. Am I right?
1: Yeah.
0: And you liked it so much, you're like, why don't we have one of these? This
1: instead
0: sounds good to me
1: fan.
0: Instead of a fan. And I remember as a kid, it was a blue fan, and you don't want it to oscillate. Because if it's
1: right.
0: moving, it's like sounds diff, you know, and blah, blah, blah, blah. And so that's distracting. But I had a fan where you'd have to, the blade would somehow get a little off, and it would start making almost like a clicking sound.
1: Mm.
0: And I would lay there in bed as a kid. It's funny how you have these memories. And I would say, do I want to get up and try and fix that? I probably can fall asleep if I just ignore it. Now, the fan is only about 4 feet away, but I'm just at that point, it's dark, you're
1: yes.
0: tired. So I lay there for like 5 minutes. And you know how I am. I'm like, it's getting worse. And it probably wasn't getting worse. But in my brain, it's like every little, and then I would start counting and be like every 3 seconds. Tick. So I'd get up and I'd hit the fan. And that would fix it for a little while. And then like Chelsea with her, you know, congested nose, you better fall asleep before it starts, you know, ticking again.
1: Starting up again.
0: Now, if you've ever slept with, if you're used to sleeping with a fan and you've ever slept just in dead silence.
1: I can't do it.
0: And you almost can hear your heartbeat. And it's like,
1: they have
0: it's too quiet.
1: Sleep fan apps on your phone. So
0: I have one.
1: If you're, yep.
0: But Chelsea, I love that you got, you're like, why don't we just get one of these white noise machines? It's totally the same all the time. That's the issue with a fan. Over
1: yes.
0: time, it changes. It can break down, whatever. The white noise machine, always the same. But if you have a daughter who's two and presses buttons on everything.
1: Oh my gosh.
0: And she sets a 30-minute timer and then she wakes up screaming because she had
1: hit
0: her white
1: button.
0: Noise machine, timeout. And then you're going downstairs. You're not getting as good a sleep.
1: Right.
0: So it's a hit and miss sometimes.
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0: She's Chelsea. I'm Reed. All right, Chelsea, you cannot hide from the tipping culture that we live in. And now you get your kid a birthday invitation. It says tipping encouraged. Are you going to this birthday party where tipping is encouraged?
1: Where is the birthday party?
0: Oh, wherever. Friend's house. I'm thinking this is a kid that your kid knows this kid. You're invited to a birthday party and it says tipping is encouraged on the invitation.
1: At the birthday party at a house.
0: Mm-hmm. Some parents now request cash tips from guests to offset the kids' party costs.
1: You're kidding me.
0: One person went viral flagging invites reading tipping is encouraged. One invite asked guests to send cash for a tip bucket towards the expenses.
1: Mm.
0: Commentators are split. Some would RSVP no. Others say costs justify it. Estimates put average spending above $300 per party.
1: Holy cow.
0: Divide that by however many guests.
1: Yeah. I think that I shouldn't really go on a rant here, but I'm going to. I really think that maybe the priorities are out of whack. Like,
0: well, when did we become a culture where you're going to host something?
1: Yeah.
0: You're going to decide on everything.
1: Yeah.
0: Everything. And then I'm going to offset part of it.
1: Yeah. It's like, oh, if you're coming to the wedding, it's $60 a person.
0: Yeah.
1: It's like,
0: I'll give you, see, but here's where people are shouting out.
1: I didn't choose beef.
0: People are shouting out, well, what about a grad party? That's different. You're helping the graduate.
1: Right.
0: You're giving the wedding couple a little money towards whatever.

0: This is, we're celebrating the kid turned three, which in these, some ways is an accomplishment to the parents.
1: Yes. And these parties are just blown out of proportion.
0: But it's like, I'm just paying for the, you know, and we used to call this a potluck. You know, you just brought a dish to pass.
1: Or you didn't really do friends parties until they were much older. You know what I'm saying?
0: Well, and then if you're going to go do something, it's like, hey, if you're going to, you know, come, it's like $10 for the whatever, the children's museum, etc. Yeah.
1: Reed and I beat to our own drum on this. You have to be in line.
0: Well, who? I mean, just throw a smaller party.
1: Yeah.
0: No shame. I don't want you to spend $700 on your kid's party.
1: Right.
0: Like, it's your business, but don't make it my business.

0: Hey, it's Reed and Chelsea with you. What do you think about this, Chelsea? There are some of these stores, they are turning down the music on purpose. It's catching on fast. Quiet hours are being launched across a bunch of these different entities. Stores turn down the music. They dim the screens, reduce distractions. In this case, this store doing this the first hour on Tuesdays and Saturdays.
1: Store. Grocery store? What are we talking about? Apparel store?
0: There's a number of these stores that are doing it. Apparel stores. One would be like a kid's hangout place.
1: When you say turn down the screens, what does that mean?
0: The brightness of the different screens.
1: Oh.
0: It's meant to lower the intensity.
1: Yeah.
0: There's a behavioral health specialist who says neurodivergent shoppers benefit most.
1: Yes.
0: I've got a cousin with autism.
1: Mm-hmm.
0: Common triggers include flickering lights, announcements out of nowhere, crowd noise, strong smells.
1: Yes.
0: And a consultant calls the quiet hours the future of retail, which is very interesting. Now, I have to say, I get overstimulated shopping.
1: I know. You really do, Reed.
0: I can have kids screaming.
1: Right.
0: During dinner, things being thrown, get this, get that, all of it. And I'm fine. I don't even get really tired from it. You put me in like a shopping clothes store.
1: Yeah.
0: With that music and just...
1: The smell is a good point,
0: too. Bright lights off the polished floor, and I'm just like, I got to sit down. I'm exhausted. I don't really get a headache, but my knees get weak. I just lose the energy. This could be... I like this.
1: Yeah.
0: So, I don't know about the future of retail, because a lot of people like all the, you know, pow.
1: Mm-hmm.
0: But I think more than an hour would be good. Although it does cut it off. It's like, I got to go.
1: Right.
0: Sorry, an hour's up, Chels. We got to go because hours are over.
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0: Hey, it's Reed and Chelsea along with you. All right, check your fridge, Chelsea. Bacon and eggs, both on recall list.
1: Oh, no.
0: Now, we have, and Chelsea doesn't like when I say this, but we have dodged whatever this stuff is that gives you the explosive diarrhea. Like, we have had lettuce.
1: The lettuce. So.
0: We've had it. We've had shredded lettuce. We've checked the labels. It's the safe stuff. And unless you're not telling me something, we've both been just fine.

0: from Canada. We've got 12-ounce natural apple wood sold at different grocery outlets, not around here.
1: Okay.
0: No illnesses reported, but they still want to bring it back, which I'm fine. Recall it before the illnesses if you think there's anything wrong. 20 million shell eggs, about 1.6 million dozens, have salmonella challenges. CDC reporting 98 illnesses across 17 states, 26 hospitalizations. Thankfully, last check, no deaths on any of this stuff. But what's going on with our food supply here? We got fires burning all across the country in this hemisphere. We've got food being recalled, and it's just an interesting time. Mm-hmm. So, I mean, tornadoes, I mean, I'm not even making a joke here. I mean, tornadoes taking out, I mean, that video that, yeah. Was it my dad that sent us that? Up in like Menasha, it looked apocalyptic.
1: Mm-hmm.
0: So it is.
1: No, it was wild.
0: Oh, I mean, and these storm chasers, they got power lines falling on them. I'm like, is this worth it?
1: Yeah.
0: Like, what do? Do you just sit there? You can't get out of your vehicle. You get electrocuted.
1: Right.
0: So oh my gosh, that was crazy.
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6: Highs approach the low 80s through midday under mostly cloudy skies. Tonight turns mainly clear, lows near 62. Tomorrow brings some sun breaking through, highs again in the low 80s. A few high clouds drift in tomorrow night, lows near 58. Monday looks sun-filled, another day in the low 80s, late night lows near 61. Tuesday brings partly cloudy skies and similar highs in the low 80s.
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0: Hey, it's Reed and Chelsea keeping you company. Chelsea, we don't have tattoos.
1: Mm-hmm.
0: I am not anti-tattoo at all. I don't think I'll probably get one in my life.
1: Okay.
0: You've said the same thing. But I was reading this article and it was talking about how the fast-moving tattoo trends visibly dates people by their generation. You know, what your tattoo looks like. And it's hard because, you know, how do you get a tattoo to stay relevant?
1: Oh.
0: Is a conversation. Now, I know a lot of you who got a tattoo, you get it for a special reason. You don't care if it goes out of style.
1: Yeah.
0: That's not what it was about.
1: Right. Correct.
0: But for people that do feel like it's a fashion statement almost, it can be hard to keep their tattoo. You got to re-ink it, have it look good, but just have it not look like it's old.
1: Okay.
0: And there's just people talking about how, you know, well, they don't regret the tattoos of their youth. They feel like a pair of American Apparel disco pants that they can never take off. And I've never I never thought about a tattoo in that way. I guess I didn't really realize the styles of these tattoos change a lot.
1: Okay.
0: Getting one removed is no easy feat. But yeah, we've got plenty of listeners who have got a lot of tattoos. Do you ever wonder if you can try and update it somehow to have it look more fashionable?
1: Some people kind of like make it into something else. You know,
0: you're a tattoo artist, so some of that's got to be like, you want me to turn that into what?
1: Yeah. No.
0: You know, it's a picture of this. You mean to make it a butterfly? Like, how am I going to...
1: How are you going to do that?
0: It's the same thing, hairstylist. Give me this hairstyle. That's not your hair.
1: Well,
0: that's not

0: book moving on.
1: Hey, it's Reed and Chelsea along with you. Purdue University researchers, Chelsea, say that this asteroid that they think killed the dinosaurs, it killed most land life within hours.
2: Wow.
1: Not years. Now, we were just talking about that, like, asteroid that came out of the atmosphere and, like,
2: Ohio.
1: Boom, in Ohio.
2: I was like, what in the world?
1: And nobody knew it was coming until, like, bang and, like, however many tons of TNT, the equivalent of the explosion was. And you, we read these books with our kids, you know, and it's like,
2: what was,
1: you know,
2: that?
1: Covered the cloud of the earth in dust and then, yep, the, you know, and the sun and all that. And they think, actually, no, a dust cloud a few millimeters thick trapped heat like a lid on a pot. Ground temperatures ran about 3.5 times hotter than earlier estimates. Animals took thermal radiation 17 times the lethal human dose.
2: My gosh.
1: Global wildfires ignited. Survivors were burrowing mammals, deep water fish, and some bird ancestors.
2: Wow.
1: But yeah, Purdue University researchers thinking, no, actually, this asteroid happened, and in hours, all these dinosaurs
2: were gone.
1: Basically, were cooked. And as we are dealing with wildfires and heat,
2: yeah,
1: and all
2: no
1: this
2: kidding.
1: Stuff, I mean, it's like,
2: it is kind of freaky, isn't it?
1: You know, it's, I don't think as we do our day to day and the grind and our worries of life and things like that, I don't think we realize, and not to get like sappy, but like how delicate,
2: oh gosh,
1: how precious,
2: mm-mm,
1: how unbelievable,
2: yeah,
1: Earth is. Because, I mean, this atmosphere is not that thick.
2: Right.
1: Protecting us from all this stuff.
2: You're freaking me out now, Reed.
1: Don't be freaked out, Chelsea. What are you going to do anyway? Have faith and keep moving forward.
2: On the Kardashians, a while.

0: ago, not on the seasons.
1: There's a
0: they
1: pivot.
0: Looked into getting like an underground bunker thing if something crazy happened.
1: There, I know people make a lot of money and spend a lot of money on these things that have like, you know, 3 years worth of rice and this stuff.
0: Oh, yeah.
1: Do you want to be alive? I mean, what are you?
0: Yeah.
1: Like what kind of, what is that?
0: They did ultimately decide, Reed, that they wouldn't want to live life trapped in this tube. So
1: okay.
0: I don't believe they purchased it. But
1: as I said, in America, you can find any way to spend your money. I don't care how much you have. You can find a way to spend it.
0: True.

0: Reed and Chelsea, along with you. All right, Chels. They almost threw out a paint can, this couple.
1: Okay.
0: That smelled like ammonia.
1: Okay.
0: But it's a good thing they didn't.
1: Mm-hmm.
0: This couple found a bricked up wall in their pre-1900s cellar. Inside a rotted paint can, stacks of banknotes. Now, this was in the UK, so it totaled more than 1,000 pounds, about $1,300.
1: Okay.
0: And she was out of work. Money covered some bills.
1: Wow.
0: Got a treat for the kids. And so it would be so weird to have a house that you lived in for a while.
1: Right.
0: To find. Now, you could find something gross. You could find something, you know, neat like that. But yeah, for those people that do stick their money under their mattress, or in this case, in an old paint bucket in the cellar.
1: Mm.
0: Chelsea and I were just racking our brain because we got Grant and Brielle this like outside toy.
1: Yeah.
0: And you said, hey, go hide this so they don't find it. We could not find it. My hiding spot was so good, we couldn't find it. And so you and I started doing the math and thinking, no, it's in this vehicle in this parking lot, like at the station. And that's the reality of the situation. But have you ever, parents, hid something so good?
1: That's so funny.
0: And you're like, oh, you found that in 5 minutes? No, we probably spent 45 minutes on Sunday in the heat running around. And I'm just going, how is this possible? I'm not this good at this stuff.
1: Oh, my gosh.
0: There's no way I found a hiding spot that Chelsea can't find.
1: Right.
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0: Hey, it's Chelsea. He's Reed. So we're kind of in the potty training mode with our daughter.
1: She's potty trained.
0: Well, I don't say that for certain until she's in undies. She's not quite there yet. But
1: get her in underwear then.
0: Something that my mom actually saw, because we were getting desperate. Like, Brielle just didn't care about it and she didn't want to do it. So we actually had Grant like go into the bathroom with her. Wait, no. What did we have Grant do? Oh, go to the bathroom and say, okay, Brielle, I have to go to the bathroom?
1: Yeah.
0: Like, I don't know how to do it. So then she would like walk him through it, and that worked. Would you give a good review on that, Reed? That worked.
1: I would. There's a difference between teaching and just, you know, doing.
0: Yes.
1: And that's where, you know, when they say when you teach is when you really know. So when you have a child teach you how to go to the bathroom, they're... it's locking in more than just you telling them.
0: Yeah. No, I'm looking at some of these like funny parenting things on the New York Post. Like,

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7: Highs approach the low 80s through midday under mostly cloudy skies. Tonight turns mainly clear, lows near 62. Tomorrow brings some sun breaking through, highs again in the low 80s. A few high clouds drift in tomorrow night, lows near 58. Monday looks sun-filled, another day in the low 80s, late night lows near 61. Tuesday brings partly cloudy skies and similar highs in the low 80s.
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1: A list of the skills every guy needs to know. 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

0: She's Chelsea Umreed. Our son, who's five, his T-ball season ended a couple Saturdays ago.
1: I got the pictures, Reed.
0: How did he do? Or how did I do? Because I was the one who took him.
1: It was good.
0: Good smile? Not that kind of like forced smile?
1: Yeah. No, it was good.
0: They're cute. A real forced smile. I mean, so does our daughter, who's two. Any kid does, I suppose. But I will say, I love taking him to T-ball. A lot of fun. Great that he could get the exercise and all that. I do not mind the lack of pressure on Thursdays and Saturday mornings.
1: Oh, now that it's over?
0: I don't mind it. I don't mind the lack of pressure.
1: Oh, that's funny.
0: You have so many weeks in a row where it's like, okay, we got this on Thursday and this on Saturday morning.
1: I know.
0: And you got to get him there and you got to try and get something to eat on Thursday
1: this
0: evening or else
1: nothing.
0: The wheels fall off.
1: You should hear the parents that are like, wait till
0: it's 6 days a week.
1: Traveling league. Wait till you do all this stuff.
0: We'll see. Yeah, we'll see. We'll see how all that
1: goes. Your easy peasy can skip if you want Thursday and Saturday. Ain't nothing.
0: No, we got one kid doing it. I mean, Brielle's too young. I mean, these people got like four kids all playing different sports. Dance, band, all this stuff. I don't mind the lack of it. I enjoyed it and I'm glad he's doing it. But It's nice and I have to worry about it.
1: Giving you a reality check.
0: No, I'm glad you did. People shouting at me as they're listening.
1: Yeah.

0: Hey, it's Reed and Chelsea along with you. All right, Chelsea, listen to this one. A 29-year-old woman in Detroit was approached outside a big box store by two young men asking for a donation.
1: Oh.
0: She tapped her iPhone, expecting a $50 charge. The transaction was $1,000. Police report notes that she didn't verify the amount on the reader before tapping. It's all a scam, Chelsea.
1: Oh, my gosh.
0: Another victim lost $537, another $1,100. And experts advised

0: checking merchant and amount. Don't be rushed. And turning off NFC when not in use. So that's that tap to, you know,
1: turn it off.
0: I don't
1: have Tap to Pay.
0: Tap to Pay is...
1: Couldn't you literally have your phone in the back
0: in your
1: pocket, and somebody just put the thing up there?
0: Now, you can't cancel it. I mean, there's no safeguards to this.
1: Yeah, that doesn't...
0: It just... Because it's a credit card, right? Unless you can hook your debit card up to this stuff. I don't know. It's
1: freaky.
0: There's a lot of places that are cashless, and I understand why. I totally understand why. But all this electronic stuff, too, it's like... Whoa. I mean, it all happens so fast. And
1: yeah.
0: If you get approached in a parking lot, though, and somebody wanting to, like, you know, fast talk you into scan, just take a step back. Just take a step back and

0: She's Chelsea. I'm Reed.
1: Okay, Reed, let's go to New Hampshire, where we have Alexis and Tim. They decided to go on this romantic hike, and he was going to propose on this hike. So they go on this hike, and she sustained, like, an injury to her lower leg, and she literally could not walk. Like, they had to call for a stretcher and all of that. It's like, okay, dude, you missed the moment. Don't propose to her when she's being hauled off on a stretcher. He did. He proposed to her as she was being rescued. I don't know if she was, like, on the stretcher yet, or if, you know, the rescuers were coming. She was sitting on a rock, you know, with her leg hurting. It's just like he went through with a proposal. And
0: you
1: know, I say,
0: you got a plan. You're gonna just shove a square peg through a round hole. We're doing clearly. It today. Today's the day.
1: I mean, Reed, what would you have done?
0: I hope I would have pivoted.
1: Okay.
0: You gotta pivot.
1: Yeah.
0: I mean, she's in pain. She's not, and that's just not how she probably pictured it.
1: She said
0: yes and getting hauled off on a stretcher. I guess in sickness and in health, you know, she knows he's gonna be there.
1: Reed, here's her picture on the stretcher.
0: Yeah, I mean, I would have done it at a different time. But you got a great story.
1: I would have hoped Reed would have pivoted. I'll just say my opinion on that.
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0: Reading Chelsea with you. Chelsea, 24 hours in a plane. Would you do it?
1: No.
0: Had an Airbus A350 with a bunch of other stuff. Flew from Melbourne to France in 24 hours and 24 minutes.
1: Oh, my gosh.
0: What are the odds at 24 minutes on the dot? Longest flight ever recorded by a commercial passenger aircraft in testing. It breaks the 2005 Boeing mark of 22 hours and 42 minutes. I don't know why it took us 21 years to break this, but here we are.
1: Nobody wants to do it.
0: The route crossed the Pacific, the U.S., and Canada. It covered 12,460 nautical miles. 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My gosh.
1: Yeah, can you imagine sitting in
0: an
1: economy seat?
0: I wonder if...
1: The whole time?
0: They'll even offer basic... I mean, you could have some people get really squirrely. 24 hours. Longest flight I've ever been on, seven? Seven and a half?
1: Me, five, and I... No.
0: If you did that flight, Chels, four times over, you still would have 4 hours and 24 minutes to go.
1: No, thank you.
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5: Highs approach the low 80s through midday under mostly cloudy skies. Tonight turns mainly clear, lows near 62. Tomorrow brings some sun breaking through, highs again in the low 80s. A few high clouds drift in tomorrow night, lows near 58. Monday looks sun-filled, another day in the low 80s, late night lows near 61. Tuesday brings partly cloudy skies and similar highs in the low 80s.
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0: Hey, it's Reed and Chelsea. Reed, you said the other day to me, wow, Chelsea, these new towels that you got are very luxurious.
1: They were very thick and

0: soft.
1: They are the store brand towel.
0: Sure.
1: You know why they're so luxurious?
0: New.
1: They're brand new and they haven't been put through the washer or the dryer. They have, it's full of fluff. So it was so funny. You're like, oh, that's so luxurious. It's like, no, that was about $3. And it's brand new. That
0: shows you. And you know what you said to me?
1: How old our towels are.
0: Yeah, but it you know, toughens you up.
1: What?
0: Chelsea goes, I'd really rather you not use those towels. I would prefer to use them while they're still soft. That's my favorite towel. That's what you said to me.
1: The gray ones. Yes. Not the new white ones that I got. The gray ones.
0: What's the difference?
1: There's a difference.
0: I took it as you use, which is a man. That's not the worst thing. But you weren't like glad you like them. Just say, that's my favorite towels.
1: Mm.
0: Don't use those. I didn't realize it was a gray situation. I didn't
1: know
0: the color mattered for a towel.
1: No, it's not the color. It's the feel of it. They're from two different stores, and I like that one better.
0: Well, apparently I do, too.
1: Oh.
0: So we'll have to...
1: We only have a couple of those, so...
0: I'll just

0: There's Chelsea. I'm Reed. Okay, Chelsea, we've talked about how Gen Z, they're just not drinking.
1: Oh, yes.
0: And this seems strange because for thousands and thousands and thousands of years, humans have drank. Is this going to be the generation that doesn't? Well, it turns out they're drinking.
1: Oh.
0: But maybe they're doing it a little smarter.
1: Okay.
0: But it's costing them.
1: Oh.
0: All right. So we got new research.
1: Quality over quantity.
0: Well, we've got new research, Chelsea, finds 74% of legal age Gen Z drank alcohol in the past 6 months.
1: Okay.
0: That's up from 66% just 3 years ago. So it's up 8%. The adult average is 76%. Okay. So they're at 74%. So they're pretty much right on track.
1: Yeah.
0: They're favoring premium products, cocktails, and social occasions over volume. They drink socially. They don't drink at home by themselves.
1: Okay.
0: Researchers say they drink more intentionally and in moderation. So what they're saying for marketers is Gen Z is not quitting booze. That story is not accurate. They're just doing it a little bit differently.
1: Mm-hmm.
0: And as I've said, okay, so now you're drinking and you might look down on people who drink at home by themselves, get a little older, a little more stress, and all of a sudden having one or two on a Tuesday night.
1: Yeah.
0: Not that we did last night, but on a Tuesday night.
1: We did on Monday night.
0: A little wine on Monday night. But again, it's easy to say when you're young and free, but we'll see what happens as you get a little older.
1: Yeah.

0: She's Chelsea. I'm Reed. All right, we've talked a little bit about this, Chelsea. These China humanoid robot things.
1: Oh my gosh.
0: So the government just banned robot dogs from China.
1: Okay.
0: And the reason is basically straight out of a movie. The FCC banned these advanced robotic devices, including humanoids and robotic dogs. Regulators say the machines collect data that could be used to surveil Americans.
1: Wait, these dogs are...
0: Robot dogs and robot humans.
1: Made in China. Mm-hmm. Is that what you said? And they're here.
0: Well, they're being banned.
1: Got it.
0: The FCC warns networked robots create, quote, vectors for attack on data and physical operations.
1: So, okay.
0: It is something like out of a sci-fi movie. The FCC cited critical infrastructure, manufacturing, and military uses. China's government urged the U.S. to, quote, stop smearing its companies and threaten countermeasures.
1: Oh, boy.
0: But it's China, you know? Like, we know they surveil.
1: Yeah.
0: And, I don't know, a bunch of American-made, Chinese-made, made anywhere, a bunch of humanoid robots and dogs running around. We have a lot of dogs that are real dogs. We have a lot of human beings. Do we need this?
1: No, we don't need this.
0: I don't know. Maybe in a certain, you know, setting to, like, prevent people from hurting themselves with, like, lifting things or, you know, you see those robots that help do that.
1: Okay.
0: But just walking around all the time, I'm not.

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0: She's Chelsea. I'm Reed. What you got, Chelsea?
1: We are still talking about the Travis and Taylor wedding, everybody.
0: Are we?
1: Yes. I think this is funny. This is funny. So, a New York artist, this is from NBC News, a New York artist collected trash from around Madison Square Garden the night of Travis and Taylor's wedding. He then put it in cubes, labeled it New York City garbage, just married TNT. 7326, and he sold the cubes of garbage for $25 a piece. So
0: it's America, that's capitalism, baby.
1: Yeah, I'm like, I don't know if you would need that. garbage in a cube, and it's not like
0: one man's trash, another man's treasure.
1: It's not like it was used by Taylor and Travis, you know what I'm saying? It was just,
0: was it used Kleenexes though? I mean, what was this? From unknown guess,
1: yeah, I don't. Do you want me to go back? I'm out of the article.
0: No, you don't have
1: now.
0: To go back. I'm good. I think we got the gist of it. Unless you really want to go back.
1: No, I have to. I do have to go back now and see what it is.
0: A used gum wrapper from an unknown guest.
1: Yeah, it kind of is that kind of stuff.
0: Yuck.
1: Yeah, I mean, I see some broken AirPods are in one of them. Random pieces of garbage. Yep, just water bottle caps. A little bit of some caution tape that may have been up that day. So
0: I don't really know. Piece of garbage that I think is actually cool is my dad was in New York City for a ball drop and he brought some confetti back.
1: Oh, that's cool.
0: Which, you know, is that garbage technically, but that was cool. But yeah, other than that, it's like, I don't need a used bottle cap.
1: Mm-hmm.
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2: Today, expect a mix of clouds and sunshine with highs near 81. Skies stay partly cloudy overnight with lows in the low 60s. Tomorrow brings a good deal of sunshine and similar highs in the low 80s. And clear skies take over tomorrow night as lows dip near 60. Monday looks mostly sunny with temps again in the low 80s before Tuesday turns mostly cloudy with highs near 79.
3: Do you hate goodbyes? So do we. You'll never have to say goodbye to us because we play the most country every day.

0: Reed and Chelsea along with you. All right, Chelsea, so these two people, a couple from Massachusetts, they ran e-commerce news site E-Commerce Bites.
1: Oh.
0: And they started being targeted back in 2019. So former eBay employees sent live insects, a funeral wreath, and a bloody pig mask in order to, I don't know, get them to stop, freak them out. Who knows what exactly went on here? Seven ex-employees pleaded guilty with sentences from probation up to 57 months. So 4.5 years or so in prison. The eBay CEO called the conduct wrong and reprehensible. I don't know if you should feel too bad for David and Ina of Massachusetts. They are receiving $48.7 million over the ordeal. $48.7 million.
1: Mm-hmm.
0: Cockroaches were sent in the mail and all that stuff. So, I mean, nobody should be harassed.
1: No.
0: But $48.7 million. I mean, wow. And just a strange story.
1: It's weird.
0: Really bizarre. And yeah, so those people hopefully are mentally okay. And they got a ton of money coming their way.

0: Hey, it's Reed and Chelsea. Reed, let's go to the New York Post for this one. I've never heard this. An etiquette expert said, when a couple gets engaged, you really shouldn't say congratulations, because that is it being viewed as an achievement, or that one person is lucky to have secured the other. It can
1: feel... You should say good luck.
0: Transactional. Instead, you should say best wishes or something like, I'm happy for the both of you.
1: Buyer beware.
0: You say more.

0: or like congratulations when it comes to graduating or a new job. Like, it's not really an achievement. But in Reed's case, it was an achievement catching me. Boom, mic drop.
1: Amen. Heard that. You, is that it? I have some comments, but
0: go ahead, Reed.
1: Well, I think it's, you know, no, I'm going to leave it where it is.
0: It was an achievement for you to get me.
1: Yeah, it was an achievement. It was a long haul.

0: Monday morning.
1: A list of the skills every guy needs to know. And we all have to draw one and learn one of these skills. Monday morning on the Bobby Bones Show.

0: Hey, it's Reed and Chelsea along with you. We were discussing how Gen Z drinking, but not drinking quite as much, and they're doing it more socially. Here's the flip side, Chels. $15 for one drink. They say it's no wonder half of Gen Z is home on a Saturday night.
1: Gosh.
0: So they did this new poll, and they found 51% of Gen Z report weekend loneliness versus only 14% of baby boomers. 51%, so over half. 68% say going out, quote, isn't worth the damage it does to my wallet. 62% skip weekend plans entirely to avoid financial regret. And with drinks running $15 to $25 at some of these events, it's roughly one in three still live at home. They're just trying to make ends meet best they can. 73% want social settings where alcohol isn't the centerpiece. I think in part because of the financial strain.
1: Oh, yeah, for sure.
0: And no shame, but when we went to Camp Randall for ACDC, $18 beers?
1: Yeah.
0: $18 can, not on tap, cans of beer. Now, they were the bigger cans.
1: Yeah.
0: To be fair.
1: But?
0: But you get, if you have a group of four and you want to do the round,

0: plus a tip.
1: Holy cow.
0: You know, plus a tip.
1: You're talking what?
0: Woo, it's rough.
1: Almost $100.
0: It's rough. And also at Camp Randall, you could only buy like two at a time.
1: Mm-hmm.
0: I was trying to bring them back for our parents just so they didn't have to stand in line. And they're like, no, it's only two per person, which I can understand. But it's like, well, these aren't for me. Do I look like I would drink this? Like, do I look like I would drink this drink?
2: 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Radio advertising connects you directly to the people who need your business. 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

0: She's Chelsea Amri. Chelsea, do you sleep with a fan is the question I ask. We have for a long time. I probably started sleeping with a fan when I was, 10.
1: Really?
0: That white noise going.
1: It's so good.
0: Is it good for you or not, though?
1: Oh, I don't know.
0: For your health?
1: Oh, I don't know. Kicks up dust.
0: Good. Anything else, Chels?
1: Creates a dry environment.
0: Doctors say fans stir up dust, pollen, and pet dander.
1: Yep.
0: That can trigger allergies and asthma. They say circulating allergens plus dry air can worsen coughing and congestion.
1: Oh,
0: you're pretty good here, Chels.
1: Wow, look at me. But I still am going to do it.
0: Well, we're not done yet. Fan blades themselves collect dust that gets pushed back into the room. Cool air aimed at one spot for hours can tighten or cramp your muscles. Chelsea doesn't have a fan blowing on her.
1: Mm-mm.
0: So you got to clean the blade, aim the fan away from the bed, and add a humidifier. I marvel how we live in a state where we've got to cool the air in the summer, we've got to heat it in the winter. We've got to put moisture in the air when it's dry, we got to dry it out when it's wet. In this case, you are adding a humidifier and a fan at the same time.
1: Right.
0: So it's just, as human beings, we want perfection so badly, and we're just trying to find that balance and buying tools along the way. I like it more for just the white noise.
1: Yeah.
0: You don't hear every creak of the house or, if it's like windy.

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1: 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Head to Bally's Marquette, where the thrill is always on. 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Grab a bite, catch the game, and soak in the energy overlooking the Mississippi River. It's more than a casino. 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Play, dine, and stay a while. Gambling problem? 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
2: Today, expect a mix of clouds and sunshine with highs near 81. Skies stay partly cloudy overnight with lows in the low 60s. Tomorrow brings a good deal of sunshine and similar highs in the low 80s. And clear skies take over tomorrow night as lows dip near 60. Monday looks mostly sunny with temps again in the low 80s before Tuesday turns mostly cloudy with highs near 79.
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0: Hey, it's Chelsea. He's Reed. Reed, this is a tough one for me to talk about, honestly, because I feel like puking. When I hear this. So there is a viral video going around, and it's about a cruise passenger in the dining room. She is seen sitting on a chair and using the fork from the buffet to scrape her foot. And people are freaking out about this.
1: Okay. I mean, I thought...
0: This is from the New York Post, by the way.
1: Yeah, my brain in that one sentence went to like six different places before you said foot.
0: Mm.
1: And none of were as bad as foot.
0: Really?
1: No, plate, scraping, nothing went to foot.
0: Her foot.
1: Sock off and everything? Yuck, sandals. Oh. Yeah, I am. You can't take one bad instance, though.
0: I know. And
1: then hate on the whole thing.
0: I know. But that's tough.
1: What do you do with that person? Throw them overboard? I mean, what do you do? Just like leave them at the island?
0: I need to stop talking about this.

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2: Hi, I'm State Representative Steve Doyle. A recent report said 1 in 10 families have been skipping meals, and 1 in 3 people have canceled a doctor's appointment because they can't afford the cost. This is a message I hear every day. Necessities are unaffordable. Wisconsin has a $2.5 billion surplus. The legislature needs to go back into special session this summer to address the issue of affordability. We can't wait until our next budget to start addressing these concerns. People are having a hard time now, paying for groceries, medical care, child care, gas, and electricity. Look, Democrats have their ideas on how to solve the problem, Republicans have theirs. The two sides can't agree, so nothing has happened. But if we get together and get serious, I think we can solve the problem. We've got $2.5 billion that we can use today to help people make ends meet. This ad was paid for by the Friends of Steve Doyle, because it's time to stop talking. It's time to solve the problem.
3: Clouds will roll through at times tonight, with lows near 60. Tomorrow brings plenty of sunshine and

0: highs in the low 80s, then skies stay mostly clear tomorrow night as lows settle into the upper 50s. Monday holds on to that low 80s warmth under mostly sunny skies. Skies turn mostly cloudy Tuesday, with highs slipping back into the upper 70s. And by Wednesday, a few showers look possible, with highs near 76 and lows in the upper 50s.
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Monday morning. A list of the skills every guy needs to know. 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Monday morning on the Bobby Bones Show.